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Oh, we could have some. And he's up there. 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
1: Rich girl, she buys her dreams. It's a rich world behind the scenes. Green eyes, they tell it all. The more she

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See, I sing, what's the matter you? You sing, hey, then I sing it the rest. And then at the end, we can all sing, ah, shut up your face. Okay, let's try it, really.